0: Each night we open up the phone lines at WSFL HD3 New Bern.
1: 633-5452. We want to know who you love and why you love them. If you have a best friend, a Friday night girlfriend, a friend who's helped you through tough times, we want to know about that person, and we want to celebrate their goodness in your life with a song.

I got this sweet letter from Sarah Starr, who says, "Hi, Delilah. I'm writing to talk about my husband, Mark. We are celebrating a 10-year anniversary. We met working in healthcare. I was very single at the time, not looking for a relationship, focusing on growing my career. We worked alongside each other for several months before he complimented me on my 1950s glasses, of all things.

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listening at work? Take the rest of the day off. You've got our permission. It's the best of the 2010s weekend. 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

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It's the best of the 2010s weekend. 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

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Take the rest of the day off. You've got our permission. 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

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Summer's almost over. Let's give it a grand finale. 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